0: 104.1. Happy 27th birthday to Sabrina Carpenter. My name is Mason. We are live. All requests, call or text 85 Lifeline. Hello, who's this?
1: Gracie.
0: Gracie, where are you calling from?
1: Hastings, Nebraska.
0: And what do you want to hear?
1: Do you have Treat You Better by Shawn Mendes?
0: I do. How do you remember him?
1: I like that song a lot.
0: Yeah. Do you still like the new stuff that he puts out every once in a while?
1: Some of it.
0: Yeah.
1: I don't really listen to a lot of his other songs, though.
0: Yeah. I try not to. Sometimes they come up on a radio station or some playlist, and I skip it.
1: Yeah.
0: It's kind of weird now, isn't it?
1: Yeah, a little.
0: I think he's like in some cult or he took some weird drugs or something because he's like, hi, people. Oh, my God. He's on like another planet.
1: Yeah.
0: Well, thanks for calling Liveline. Let's play your song right now.
1: Thank you.

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2: 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It's Kendrick Lamar.
0: Hey, it's Lady Gaga.
3: 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It's Teddy Swims.
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2: 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It means I have a purpose.